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Good morning, I'm Rob. Thank you for spending part of your Monday with me. This hour, I've got Queen, Steve Winwood, Madonna, and more. Right now, it's Survivor on 1027 WBOW.

You. Hi there, I'm Rob, and you know, the fire at the Texas Roadhouse the other day certainly didn't keep them closed for long. I've got the scoop coming up next. 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
4: Good morning from the WTWO newsroom. I'm David Shepard reporting. A firefighter was injured and a dog died in a house fire Friday night in Vincennes. Crews responded to the fire around 8 p.m. on Old U.S. Highway 41 South. One firefighter was treated on scene for a heat-related issue. One dog died in the home. Authorities say the cause of the fire remains under investigation. Local firefighters held a food drive at Kroger on Saturday off of U.S. 41 for Hunger Action Month. It's called Firefighters Fight Hunger. They collected non-perishable food items and monetary donations, with all items going to Catholic Charities to feed those in need. Catholic Charities says in the counties they serve, 46,000 people are food insecure. The Sullivan Humane Society is currently under construction for some new updates. The Director of Operations, Tina Baker, says their upgrades will be focusing on how their day-to-day operations work. Upgrades include meet-and-greet rooms, free-roam cat areas, and a new room dedicated to adult cats. Due to the construction, the shelter will operate on limited hours. They hope to have the upgrades finished by the end of October. People got the chance to step back in time Sunday during the 38th annual Old Fashioned Day at Collett Park in Terre Haute. It was put on by Terre Haute Parks and Rec. People got to check out different craft vendors, live music, wagon rides, and even free ham and beans. Organizers say the event allows people to relax, unwind, and have some good old-fashioned fun, all while enjoying the great outdoors. In the newsroom, I'm David Shepard reporting for WTWO, your local news leader.
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8: 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That is what this campaign is about. Vote for me on or before November 3rd. I'm Tim Fears, and it's time for a change.
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6: Good morning, everyone. Finally, a break from the heat moving in. We're looking at mostly cloudy today. Still a chance of a few scattered showers around, mostly early, but it will be a cooler day. Highs in the mid-70s. And for tonight, we're looking at partly cloudy, dropping into the upper 50s, around 58. For tomorrow, partly sunny, even cooler. Highs around 72. From WTWO, your local weather authority, I'm meteorologist Jesse Walker.

WBOW. Hi there, I'm Rob. So, you know, when usually a restaurant has a fire, and it can be even something as small as a grease fire, usually it'll take out a restaurant for a couple weeks, right? Not the case with the Texas Roadhouse here in Terre Haute. They reopened on Friday at 2 in the afternoon. So, yeah, I'm glad the fire was small, no one was hurt, and it doesn't seem like the business was damaged all that heavily, especially since they were back open and going Friday afternoon. Of course, you know, family weekend at ISU may have been a motivating factor to get stuff open. Because, you know, what are the college kids? They want mom and dad to take them out to eat. Take them somewhere that's not McDonald's, right? Hey, Don Henley here, Boys of Summer on 102.7 WBOW.

1027 WBOW, ABBA's Frida there, and her solo hit, I Know There's Something Going On. 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

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Good morning. I'm Rob. Appreciate you being here. Huey Lewis in the news, Katrina in the waves, and John Mellencamp all coming up this hour. Right now, it's Journey

1027 WBOW. Good morning, I'm Rob. So airports, are they still as frustrating to navigate as they used to be? Well, a new survey says maybe not. We'll get into this next. Here's Huey Lewis in the news. If this is it, 1027 WBOW.

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3: Good morning from the WTWO newsroom. I'm David Shepherd reporting. Gas prices spiked over the weekend, with some stations in Terre Haute selling gas for $3.99 a gallon this morning. Statewide average today in Indiana, $4.02 a gallon. That's up more than 40 cents from this time last week. Prices are even higher across the state line in Illinois, with a statewide average of $4.90 a gallon. A firefighter was injured and a dog died in a house fire Friday night in Vincennes. Crews responded to the fire around 8 p.m. on Old U.S. Highway 41 South. One firefighter was treated on scene for heat-related issues. One dog died in the home. Authorities say that the cause of the fire remains under investigation. Texas Roadhouse has reopened after a fire forced a restaurant to close. It was ruled accidental. Luckily, no one was hurt. Firehouse Flats, one step closer to becoming a reality in downtown Vincennes. According to our news partner, We Are Knox County, the Vincennes Redevelopment Commission unanimously approved the project's economic development agreement during its monthly meeting on Thursday. The apartment project still has more approvals to go through before construction can begin. Current plans call for 89 apartments to be built on the public parking lot at 3rd and Vigo Streets. And a historic road was full of life over the weekend for an annual festival. The Route 40 Fest kicked off Saturday on Brazil's historic Route 40. It's Indiana's largest one-day festival. There were rows with vendors selling everything from art to food. There was also live music and a fun zone for the kids. In the newsroom, I'm David Shepherd reporting for WTWO, your local news leader.
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4: Good morning, everyone. Finally, a break from the heat moving in. We're looking at mostly cloudy today. Still a chance of a few scattered showers around, mostly early, but it will be a cooler day. Highs in the mid-70s. And for tonight, we're looking at partly cloudy, dropping into the upper 50s, around 58. For tomorrow, partly sunny, even cooler. Highs around 72. From WTWO, your local weather authority, I'm meteorologist Jesse Walker.

1027 WBOW. Hi there, it's Rob. And, you know, living here, we're kind of lucky because if you're going to fly, you probably fly out of Indianapolis, right? And Indianapolis Airport is it's a new airport. I guess it's not that new anymore, but it's a newer airport. It's one of the best smaller airports out there. It's easy in, easy out, and everything else. Well, a new J.D. Power survey found passenger satisfaction with North American airports improved in 2026, despite continued high passenger volume. So, apparently we can agree on one thing. Airports are annoying, but this survey shows that we're apparently getting slightly less annoyed by them. Sounds about right, doesn't it? Tears for Fears, 1027 WBOW.

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10: Hey there, I'm Hank the Hound Dog. 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
1: 1027 WBOW, that's in excess from 1987's Kick. And your musical time machine for September 21st has the top five laying out like this. Syeda Garrett and Michael Jackson's duet, I Just Can't Stop Loving You, was sitting at number one, followed by Whitney Houston at number two, Los Lobos' La Bamba at number three, Whitesnake, and then ABC and When Smokey Sings, rounding out the top five. I tell you, it sounds like you could have just ripped a classic hits playlist from the charts that week, right? But that's most weeks, because that was what the 80s was. Just all this melting pot of music. I think it's one of the reasons why so many people love this kind of music, you know? Little bit of something for everybody. Hall & Oates doing Maneater right here, 1027 WBOW.

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We seem to be getting a dose of movie music here this hour. Of course, we just heard Flashdance a song or so ago. And right now we're going to pull something from the Dirty Dancing soundtrack. Bill Medley and Jennifer Warrens. And I've Had the Time of My Life on 1027 WBOW.

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1: Good morning from the WTWO newsroom. I'm David Shepard reporting. A firefighter was injured and a dog died in a house fire Friday night in Vincennes. Crews responded to the fire around 8 p.m. on Old U.S. Highway 41 South. One firefighter was treated on scene for a heat-related issue. One dog died in the home. Authorities say the cause of the fire remains under investigation. Local firefighters held a food drive at Kroger on Saturday off of U.S. 41 for Hunger Action Month. It's called Firefighters Fight Hunger. They collected non-perishable food items and monetary donations, with all items going to Catholic Charities to feed those in need. Catholic Charities says in the counties they serve, 46,000 people are food insecure. The Sullivan Humane Society is currently under construction for some new updates. The Director of Operations, Tina Baker, says their upgrades will be focusing on how their day-to-day operations work. Upgrades include meet-and-greet rooms, free roam cat areas, and a new room dedicated to adult cats. Due to the construction, the shelter will operate on limited hours. They hope to have the up-

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9: Good morning, everyone. Finally, a break from the heat moving in. We're looking at mostly cloudy today. Still a chance of a few scattered showers around, mostly early, but it will be a cooler day. Highs in the mid-70s. And for tonight, we're looking at partly cloudy, dropping into the upper 50s, around 58. For tomorrow, partly sunny, even cooler. Highs around 72. From WTWO, your local weather authority, I'm meteorologist Jesse Walker.

1027 WBOW. So on this day in 1984, Terre Haute made a little bit of music history. I'll tell you how we did that coming up next on 1027 WBOW.

WBOW and Terre Haute wrote its way into the musical history books on this day, September 21st, 1984. The first compact disc manufactured in the United States rolled off the line right here in Terre Haute at the CBS Sony plant. And the album was Bruce Springsteen's Born in the USA. And I'll tell you what, when it comes to physical media, Terre Haute is kind of the crossroads of everything. Because get this, look at this. Columbia House and CBS Records came here in 1953. They opened the plant. This would be where they pressed records and manufactured millions of 8-tracks and cassettes. That came in 1953. In 1956, Columbia House, the record club, moved here. And by 1963, 10% of all music purchased in America, that's nearly 24 million albums, were being shipped directly out of Terre Haute. And Columbia House, at its peak in the 1990s, was a 1.4 billion CD empire with 16 million members worldwide. I wonder how many of us actually never fulfilled our Columbia House obligations. But that's not all, because Paul Dresser, if you want to go back to the 19th century, before we had physical media, Paul Dresser was one of the most successful sheet music composers of the late 19th century Tin Pan Alley era. And he wrote On the Banks of the Wabash Far Away, which is the official Indiana state song. He was here. Yeah, there is the Paul Dresser Birthplace Museum in Fairbanks Park. And then they actually have some physical artifacts, like an old gramophone and things, over at the Vigo County History Center. I think if we started digging up more than we have, we might have enough for a little bit of kind of like a music history or recorded music history museum. What do you think? Here's Bee Gees, Staying Alive.

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4: Hi, everyone. Cooler weather moving in. We're looking at mostly cloudy today. Still a chance for a few scattered showers, mostly early. Highs in the mid-70s. For tonight, partly cloudy, dropping to 58. For tomorrow, partly sunny, really nice, a high of 72. We're looking at partly sunny and mid-70s by Wednesday. From WTWO, your local weather authority, I'm meteorologist Jesse Walker.

You know, there are very few bands where taking off your makeup is a bigger deal than putting it on. Well, Kiss showed up on MTV sans makeup in September of 1983. That was a moment. And this woman was hitting the charts for the very first time with Holiday.

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Thanks for listening while you work this morning. Eddie Money and Roddy Specter from the Ronettes doing this one. It's Take Me Home Tonight.

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My name is Scott Steele. It's Huey Lewis in the news.

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2: All right, one cooler weather moving in. We're looking at mostly cloudy today. Still a chance for a few scattered showers, mostly early. Highs in the mid-70s. For tonight, partly cloudy, dropping to 58. For tomorrow, partly sunny, really nice, a high of 72. We're looking at partly sunny and mid-70s by Wednesday. From WTWO, your local weather authority, I'm meteorologist Jesse Walker.

1027 WBOW. Here's a song from Toto that guitarist Steve Lukather says was a blessing and a curse. He said it's a song that is the least Toto sounding of all of their songs. So it doesn't really represent the sound of the band overall. He said it was kind of a throwaway song they added on the album at the last minute, but it became a huge hit for him. 1027 WBOW. It's Africa.

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Like this one right here from the Bengals.

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Scott Steele here. 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
2: What's going on here?
3: I have one cooler weather moving in. We're looking at mostly cloudy today. Still a chance for a few scattered showers, mostly early. Highs in the mid-70s. For tonight, partly cloudy, dropping to 58. For tomorrow, partly sunny, really nice, a high of 72. We're looking at partly sunny and mid-70s by Wednesday. From WTWO, your local weather authority, I'm meteorologist Jesse Walker.

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But a little bit better today, right? Autumnal equinox tomorrow at 5:05 p.m. Pacific time. 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I don't know.

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Here's Mr. John Mellencamp, who will be performing at Farm Aid this Saturday. Virginia Beach, Virginia. 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

WBOW. Oh, here comes Cindy Lauper to have some fun. It is Monday Fun Day, after all. That's the right rhyme, isn't it?

No, it's true. It's true. You can listen to us on your smart speaker. It's absolutely true. You can say, for example, hey, Google, play WBOW, and you'll be off to the races.

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6: I have one cooler weather moving in. We're looking at mostly cloudy today. Still a chance for a few scattered showers, mostly early. Highs in the mid-70s. For tonight, partly cloudy, dropping to 58. For tomorrow, partly sunny, really nice, a high of 72. We're looking at partly sunny and mid-70s by Wednesday. From WTWO, your local weather authority, I'm meteorologist Jesse Walker.

1027 WBOW. I'm Scott Steele. Today I learned there is such a thing as raccoon boot camp. A wildlife rescue in Mississippi is essentially putting orphaned baby raccoons through survival school before releasing them. Staff teach them how to swim, forage, and deal with the kinds of things they would normally learn from their mothers. So, you know, I hope your day is going better than being

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4: 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Let Lowe's

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3: Hi everyone, cooler weather moving in. We're looking at mostly cloudy today. Still a chance for a few scattered showers, mostly early. Highs in the mid-70s. For tonight, partly cloudy, dropping to 58. For tomorrow, partly sunny, really nice, a high of 72. We're looking at partly sunny and mid-70s by Wednesday. From WTWO, your local weather authority, I'm meteorologist Jesse Walker.

Of course, I had to play that song today on the 21st day of September. Earth, Wind, and Fire right there. For years, the singer of Earth, Wind, and Fire, Maurice White, said there wasn't any particular reason why they chose that date. Just thought it sounded good. But a few years ago, it was revealed that it was a date inspired by the expected due date of his and his wife's son at the time.

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92.7 WBOW. I'm Julie Hendricks. Boy, those high temperatures from last week are a thing of the past. If you had your heart set on fall weather, you got it this week. It's cool out there today. Here's Huey Lewis in the news.

is the 21st of September. And everyone is singing, of course, Earth, Wind, and Fire's song, Do You Remember? Yeah, you know what I'm talking about. But did you know the reason the song exists with the 21st night of September is because Maurice White's son was supposed to be born that day. So, anyway, good song, good day, good band.

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3: Good afternoon, everyone. Mostly cloudy skies. Still a chance of a stray shower around here and there, but it will be a cooler day. Temperatures into the mid-70s. And for tonight, we're looking at partly cloudy, dropping down to 58. For tomorrow, partly sunny. Temperatures only in the low 70s. We'll stay in the 70s, it looks like, for the rest of the week. From WTWO, your local weather authority, I'm meteorologist Jesse Walker.

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8: I just want to add it. 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
7: Did the officiant have to improvise a replacement ring out of yarn just to keep the ceremony moving?
8: Can't even tell the difference.
7: You're not crazy. You're a fan. 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Which is why a fan like you needs the bold, one-of-a-kind taste of Dr. Pepper. The official drink of college football fans. Will it help you find the ring? Probably not. Will your brother ever fully trust you again? Definitely not. But will it taste delicious while your brother and new sister-in-law angrily listen to you explain ring insurance to them on their wedding night? You betcha. College football. It's a Pepper thing.

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Did you know every California license plate is manufactured at Folsom State Prison? You know, the one Johnny Cash sings about?

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That's Pablo Cruz. 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
11: Good afternoon, everyone. Mostly cloudy skies. Still a chance of a stray shower around here and there, but it will be a cooler day. Temperatures into the mid-70s. And for tonight, we're looking at partly cloudy, dropping down to 58. For tomorrow, partly sunny. Temperatures only in the low 70s. We'll stay in the 70s, it looks like, for the rest of the week. From WTWO, your local weather authority, I'm meteorologist Jesse Walker.

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Now, you know, for most people, it's like fun, enjoyable, but not for our family. It's serious competition, especially when we go down to Disney World and we play at Fantasia's mini golf. 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It's not fun. It's serious. Winner take all. Mini golf day. How about your family? Are you competitive even at mini golf? Or is that just us? 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
16: Good afternoon, everyone. Mostly cloudy skies. Still a chance of a stray shower around here and there, but it will be a cooler day. Temperatures into the mid-70s. And for tonight, we're looking at partly cloudy, dropping down to 58. For tomorrow, partly sunny. Temperatures only in the low 70s. We'll stay in the 70s, it looks like, for the rest of the week. From WTWO, your local weather authority, I'm meteorologist Jesse Walker.

WBOW, it's cool this week. Maybe you're thinking about some hot soup. Somebody decided to rank Campbell's chunky soup flavors from worst to best. The best was the Jazzy Jambalaya. The worst

KDW in excess by request. And this time, well, it's almost time for the fall season. Tomorrow is the autumnal equinox. So fall officially begins tomorrow, but by golly, it feels like it today. It's a little chilly out there. Here's AC/DC.

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Tyler, rest in peace. You know, back in the day, I was a little blown. There weren't a lot of songs with the name Julie in them. But there's definitely a good one with the name Valerie. Here it is for all you Valeries out there. 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
2: All right, we're looking at mostly cloudy skies for the overnight, dropping down to 58. Then for tomorrow, we stay mostly cloudy, but the cool weather hangs around 72 for the high. For tomorrow night, mostly cloudy, back down into the mid-50s. Wednesday, more clouds, 70. We're up to 75 as we head for Thursday and Friday. From WTWO, your local weather authority, I'm meteorologist Jesse Walker.

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10: All right, everyone, we're looking at mostly cloudy skies for the overnight, dropping down to 58. Then for tomorrow, we stay mostly cloudy, but the cool weather hangs around 72 for the high. For tomorrow night, mostly cloudy, back down into the mid-50s. Wednesday, more clouds, 70. We're up to 75 as we head for Thursday and Friday. From WTWO, your local weather authority, I'm meteorologist Jesse Walker.

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6: All right, we're looking at mostly cloudy skies for the overnight, dropping down to 58. Then for tomorrow, we stay mostly cloudy, but the cool weather hangs around 72 for the high. For tomorrow night, mostly cloudy, back down into the mid-50s. Wednesday, more clouds, 70. We're up to 75 as we head for Thursday and Friday. From WTWO, your local weather authority, I'm meteorologist Jesse Walker.

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